0: Mbappe, Turam, Mbappe.
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You said go easy on yourself, but what does that even mean? Sounds like good advice, but

I didn't leave a letter on my desk saying goodbye. People think I left even though I'm still here. Pressure made its way through my chest to my heart like a spark does.

shit real too. Oh! I ain't gonna stop. I see the. I ain't gonna stop. I mean.